0: su kūriniu Summer.
1: When I met you in the summer, to my heartbeat sound, we fell in love as the leaves turn

generous people, you know, will even if they'll stop, you know, the gates of heaven are always open. And he's describing the sky and the angels, how they sit, you know, in front of the light. That's what it's about.